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1: Mwen gen yon plume jodi a.
0: I have a pen today.
1: Ou gen yon crayon.
0: You have a pencil.
1: Li gen yon cahier.
0: He has a notebook.
1: Nou gen yon radio.
0: We have a radio.
1: Nou gen yon télévision.
0: You have a television set.
1: Yo gen yon appareil.
0: They have a record player.
1: Passé verbe gagner.
0: Past tense of the verb to have.
1: Mwen te gen yon chien ye.
0: I had a dog yesterday.
1: Ou te gen yon chat mwa pase ya.
0: You had a cat last month.
1: Li te gen yon ti chien.
0: He had a puppy.
1: Nou te gen yon cabrit.
0: We had a goat.
1: Nou te gen yon ti chat.
0: You had a kitten.
1: Yo te gen yon bourik ane pase.
0: They had a donkey last year.
1: Futur verbe gagner.
0: Future tense of the verb to have.
1: M'pral gagner machine demain.
0: I will have a car tomorrow.
1: Ou pral gagner bicyclette.
0: You will have a bicycle.
1: Li pral gagner montre.
0: He will have a watch.
1: Nou pral gagner mouton.
0: We will have a sheep.
1: Nou

0: Pralgeyum vash beth.
1: You will have a cow.
0: Yo pralgeyum camion semaine prochaine.
1: They will have a truck next week.
0: Question ak réponse.
1: Questions and answers.
0: Est-ce que vous avez café jodi a?
1: Do you have any coffee today?
0: Oui, moi gen café jodi a.
1: Yes, I have some coffee today.
0: Non, moi pa gen café jodi a.
1: No, I do not have any coffee today.
0: Est-ce que vous avez beurre?
1: Do you have any butter?
0: Oui, moi j'ai beurre.
1: Yes, I have some butter.
0: Non, moi pas j'ai beurre.
1: No, I do not have any butter.
0: Est-ce que nous avons télévision?
1: Do you have a television set?
0: Oui. Nous gen télévision.
1: Yes, we have a television set.
0: Non, nous pas gen télévision.
1: No, we do not have a television set.
0: Est-ce que vous avez gen yon machine année passée?
1: Did you have a car last year?
0: Oui, moi te gen yon machine année passée.
1: Yes, I had a car last year.
0: Non, moi pas de machine année passée.
1: No, I did not have a car last year.
0: Est-ce que nous te gagnons camion mois passé?
1: Did you have a truck last month?
0: Oui, nous te gagnons camion mois passé.
1: Yes, we had a truck last month.
0: Non, nous pas te gagnons camion mois passé.
1: No, we did not have a truck last month.
0: Qui est que vous pral gagner mont là?
1: When will you have the watch?
0: Mwen pral gen mont lan semaine prochaine.
1: I will have the watch by next week.
0: Expression commun.
1: Common expressions.
0: Mwen pressé.
1: I am in a hurry.
0: Mwen en retard.
1: I am late.
0: Ou fatigué.
1: You are tired.
0: Li malade.
1: He is sick.
0: Nous content.
1: We are happy.
0: Nous occupé.
1: You are busy.
0: Yo prêt.
1: They are ready.
0: Mwen gran gou.
1: I am hungry.
0: Ou soif.
1: You are thirsty.
0: Li chaud.
1: He is hot.
0: Nou fret.
1: We are cold.
0: Nou pe.
1: You are afraid.
0: Yo pape.
1: They are not afraid.
0: Quatrième leçon, vocabulaire, verbe.
1: Fourth lesson, vocabulary, verbs.
0: Bye.
1: To give.
0: Recevoir.
1: To receive.
0: acheter.
1: To buy.
0: Vendre.
1: To sell.
0: Aller.
1: To go.
0: Vini.
1: To come.
0: Monter.
1: To go up.
0: Descendre.
1: To come down.
0: Entrer.
1: To come in.
0: Sortir.
1: To go out.
0: Commencer.
1: To start.
0: Fini.
1: To finish or to end.
0: Dormir.
1: To sleep.
0: Réveiller.
1: To wake up.
0: Présent verbe acheter.
1: Present tense of the verb to buy.
0: M'acheter yon éléphant.
1: I buy an elephant.
0: Ou acheter des lions.
1: You buy two lions.
0: L'acheter trois tigres.
1: He buys three tigers.
0: N'acheter quatre chiens.
1: We buy four dogs.
0: N'acheter cinq chats.
1: You buy five cats.
0: Y'acheter six rats.
1: They buy six rats.
0: Passé verbe acheter.
1: Past tense of the verb to buy.
0: M'te acheté sept assiettes.
1: I bought seven dishes.
0: Ou t'acheté huit cuillères.
1: You bought eight spoons.
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0: Nous t'ai acheté dix couteaux.
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0: Nous t'ai acheté onze verres.
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0: Futur verbe acheter.
1: Future tense of the verb to buy.
0: M'pral acheter 13 chemises.
1: I will buy 13 shirts.
0: Ou pral acheter 14 pantalons.
1: You will buy 14 pants.
0: Li pral acheter 15 robes.
1: She will buy 15 dresses.
0: Nous pral acheter 16 corsages.
1: We will buy 16 blouses.
0: Nous pral acheter 17 jupes.
1: You will buy 17 skirts.
0: Yo pral acheter 18 jupons.
1: They will buy 18 slips.
0: Présent verbe recevoir.
1: Present tense of the verb to receive.
0: M'recevoir livre moyen.
1: I receive my book.
0: Ou recevoir chèque oua.
1: You receive your check.
0: Li recevoir enveloppe lia.
1: He receives his envelope.
0: Nous recevoir plume nou yo.
1: We receive our pens.
0: Nous recevoir lettre nou yo.
1: You receive your letter.
0: Yo recevoir cadeau yo an.
1: They receive their gift.
0: Passé verbe recevoir.
1: past tense of the verb to receive.
0: M'te recevoir crayon.
1: I received the pencil.
0: Ou te recevoir plim nan.
1: You received the pen.
0: Li te recevoir kaye yo.
1: He received the notebooks.
0: Nou te recevoir yon pen.
1: We received a comb.
0: Nou te recevoir yon let.
1: You received a letter.
0: Yo te recevoir radio.
1: They received the radio.
0: Futur verb recevoir.
1: Future tense of the verb to receive.
0: M'pral recevoir chèque mwen.
1: I will receive my check.
0: Ou pral recevoir liv ou a.
1: You will receive your book.
0: Li pral recevoir radio li a.
1: He will receive his radio.
0: Nou pral recevoir télévision nou an.
1: We will receive our television set.
0: Nou pral recevoir kaye nou yo.
1: You will receive your notebooks.
0: Yo pral recevoir plim yo a.
1: They will receive their pens.
0: Présent verb van.
1: Present tense of the verb to sell.
0: Mwen van 4 ti chien.
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0: Ou van 5 ti chat.
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1: He sells a mouse.
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0: Wonderful One, we give you praise. Lift your voice and magnify the Lord. 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Lord God, you are the Wonderful One. Psalm 122, it says, pray for the peace of Jerusalem. They shall prosper who love thee. 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
1: Hasn't it been wonderful this evening to sing these songs, enjoy our fellowship, and bless the heart of God? But there's something more happening tonight that I want to express to you. We're enjoying something that God has planned for and desired since the foundations of this city were laid by King David himself. And that is that one day, in this very place, there would be assembled a people called out, a people from every tribe and tongue and people and nation, to be a priesthood of nations unto the God of Abraham and Isaac and Jacob, of David and Solomon, of Isaiah and Jeremiah, and of a host of nameless, faceless others who would call on the name of the Holy One of Israel. Nearly 2,000 years ago, from this city, during this Passover season, Messiah Yeshua saw all this, and he said it this way: O Jerusalem, Jerusalem, how I long to gather you, but you were not willing. You will not see me again, Jerusalem, until you say, Baruch haba b'shem Adonai, blessed is he who comes in the name of the Lord. Let's now invite him to return and to take up the throne that belongs to him alone.

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1: Infirmier.
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1: L'hôpital.
2: Hospital.
1: Malade.
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1: Leçon.
2: Lesson.
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1: Marchandise.
2: Merchandise.
1: Pack.
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1: Sick.
2: Circus.
1: Cinéma.
2: The movies.
1: Film.
2: The film.
1: Pharmacie.
2: Drug store.
1: Médicament.
2: Medicine.
1: Librairie.
2: Book store.
1: Livre.
2: Book.
1: L'église.
2: Church.
1: La prière.
2: Prayer.
1: Caille.
2: House.
1: Meb.
2: Furniture.
1: Présent, verbe aller.
2: Present tense of the verb to go.
1: Mwen pral nan cinéma koulye a.
2: I am going to the movies now.
1: Mwen pa pral nan cinéma koulye a.
2: I am not going to the movies now.
1: Ou pral sou pak.
2: You are going to the park.
1: Ou pa pral sou pak.
2: You are not going to the park.
1: Li pral nan pharmacie.
2: He is going to the drug store.
1: Nou pral nan marché.
2: We are going to the market.
1: Nou pral l'école.
2: You are going to school.
1: Yo pral nan restaurant.
2: They are going to the restaurant.
1: Question ak réponse.
2: Questions and answers.
1: Ki kote ke ou brale?
2: Where are you going?
1: Mwen pral nan librairie.
2: I am going to the book store.
1: Ki kote li prale?
2: Where is she going?
1: Li pral la ville.
2: She is going to town.
1: Ki kote ke nou prale?
2: Where are we going?
1: Nou pral l'hôpital.
2: We are going to the hospital.
1: Ki kote ke yo prale?
2: Where are they going?
1: Yo prale nan bibliothèque.
2: They are going to the library.
1: Eske ou pral kay Mari?
2: Are you going to Mary's house?
1: Non, m'pa pral kay Mari.
2: No, I am not going to Mary's house.
1: M'pral travay.
2: I am going to work.
1: Passé verbe aller.
2: Past tense of the verb to go.
1: Mwen te al nan cinéma hier soir.
2: I went to the movies last night.
1: Ou te al sou pak.
2: You went to the park.
1: Y te al nan restaurant.
2: He or she went to the restaurant.
1: Nou te al l'école.
2: We went to school.
1: Nou te al nan marché.
2: You went to the market.
1: Yo te al nan théâtre.
2: They went to the theater?
1: Question ak repons.
2: Questions and answers.
1: Ki kote ke ou t'ale?
2: Where did you go?
1: Mwen te ale nan yon fèt.
2: I went to a party.
1: Ki kote ke se ou la te ale?
2: Where did your sister go?
1: Li te al wè papal.
2: She went to see her father.
1: Ki kote ti gason lan ak ti fi ou la te ale?
2: Where did your son and your daughter go?
1: Yo te al l'église.
2: They went to church.
1: Futur verb aller.
2: Future tense of the verb to go.
1: Mwen pral nan cinéma aswaya.
2: I will go to the movies tonight.
1: Ou pral nan park.
2: You will go to the park.
1: Li pral l'école.
2: She will go to school.
1: Li pral nan pharmacie.
2: We will go to the drugstore.
1: Yo pral nan sik.
2: They will go to the circus.
3: Septième leçon. Vocabulaire, verbe.
4: Seventh lesson. Vocabulary, verbs.
3: Ouvrir.
4: To open.
3: Fermer.
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3: Perdre.
4: To lose.
3: Joindre.
4: To find.
3: Calmer.
4: To calm.
3: Exciter.
4: To excite.
3: Augmenter.
4: To increase.
3: Diminuer.
4: To decrease.
3: Accepter.
4: To accept.
3: Refuser.
4: To refuse.
3: Rire.
4: To laugh.
3: Crier.
4: To cry.
3: Dépenser.
4: To spend.
3: Économiser.
4: To save.
3: Rémer.
4: To like.
3: Raillir.
4: To hate.
3: Mouiller.
4: To wet.
3: Sécher.
4: To dry.
3: Transportation. Occasion.
4: Means of transportation.
3: Autobus.
4: Bus.
3: Camion.
4: Truck.
3: Auto.
4: Car.
3: Camionnette.
4: Van.
3: Bicyclette.
4: Bicycle.
3: Motocyclette.
4: Motorcycle.
3: Locomotive.
4: Locomotive.
3: Train.
4: Train.
3: Bâtiment.
4: Ship.
3: Canot.
4: Boat.
3: Avion.
4: Airplane.
3: Hélicoptère.
4: Helicopter.
3: Cheval.
4: Horse.
3: Chameau.
4: Camel.
3: Mulette.
4: Mule.
3: Bourrique.
4: Donkey.
3: Vocabulaire.
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3: Train express.
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3: Ticket.
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3: Guichet.
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3: Cat.
4: Map.
3: Sobre ou bien métro.
4: Subway.
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4: a round trip coûte
0: New York Creole.
4: Ticket.
3: Question ak réponse.
4: Questions and answers.
3: Ki kote estasyon train yi la, s'il vous plaît?
4: Where is the railroad station, please?
3: M'pa konnen.
4: I don't know.
3: Eske train sa prete nan tout estasyon yo?
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3: Oui, train sa prete nan tout estasyon yo. Se yon train lokal.
4: Yes, this train is going to stop at every station. It is a local train.
3: Non, train sa pa prete nan tout estasyon yo. 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
4: No, this train is not going to stop at every station. It is an express train.
3: Eske otobis sa pral New York ou bien li pral Chicago?
4: Is this bus going to New York or to Chicago?
3: Autobus sa pral Chicago.
4: This bus is going to Chicago.
3: A ki le la prive Chicago?
4: At what time will it arrive in Chicago?
3: La prive Chicago a 3.
4: It will arrive in Chicago at 3:00.
3: Est-ce que vous pral travay nan machine ou bien nan train?
4: Are you going to work by car or by subway?
3: Mwen pral travay nan train.
4: I am going to work by subway.
3: Huitième leçon, manger.
4: Eighth lesson, food.
3: Pain.
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4: Vegetables.
3: Fruits.
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4: Beef.
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4: Pork.
3: Vocabulary. Manger.
4: To eat.
3: Boire.
4: To drink.
3: Fumer.
4: To smoke.
3: Grand goût.
4: To be hungry.
3: Soif.
4: To be thirsty.
3: Collation.
4: Breakfast.
3: Souper.
4: Supper.
3: Déjeuner.
4: Lunch.
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4: Dinner.
3: Tabac.
4: Tobacco.
3: Alcool.
4: Alcohol.
3: Cigar.
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3: Cigarette.
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3: Du feu.
4: Fire.
3: Du vin.
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1: 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The kitchen.
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1: The plate or the dish.
0: Cuillère.
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0: Thé.
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1: The oven.
0: Frigidaire.
1: The refrigerator.
0: Mixer.
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0: Toaster.
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1: The pot.
0: Casserole.
1: The pan.
0: Verre.
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0: Moi bois un tasse café chaud chaque matin.
1: I drink a hot cup of coffee every morning.
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1: Your knife is not sharp. Give it to me.
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0: Chanm nan trop piti pou kabon sa.
1: The bedroom is too small for this bed.
0: Chita nan salon an.
1: Sit in the living room.
0: Papam ap kuit soupe pou ti moun yo.
1: My father is cooking supper for the children.
0: Mwen pran yon doucho chak swa.
1: I take a hot shower every night.
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0: The dining room is very wide.
1: Gagne de belles lampes dans salon.
0: There are two beautiful lamps in the living room.
1: Maman kite radio a ouvert pour qu'attendre qui jan température a yé.
0: My mother leaves the radio on so that she can hear the weather report.
1: Wabua nan closet la.
0: Your dress is in the closet.
1: Lave assiette yo, mette yo sou table.
0: Wash the dishes and put them on the table.
2: Dixième leçon, partie nan kwa.
0: Tenth lesson, parts of the body.
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2: Zong se mwen yo prop.
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2: Mwen foule talon pye mwen.
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2: George lave figi li chak jou.
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2: Jean-Jacques a fè li mal.
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2: Combien d'oreilles que nous gagnons?
0: How many ears do we have?
2: Nous gagnons des oreilles.
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2: Combien mains que nous gagnons?
0: How many hands do we have?
2: Nous gagnons des mains.
0: We have two hands.
2: Nous gagnons cinq doigts dans chaque main.
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2: Toilette ak cosmétique.
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2: Brosse dent.
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0: This toothpaste tastes good.
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1: An pil fi utilize rouge à lèvres.
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